time to wake up and face the consequences. What do you need? I'm asking you a question. Every one of you, without exception, what do you need? I can't hear you. I mean, do you even know how to spell it?

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But I feel like I'm ready. 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But in this season of my life, I feel

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Pull up on the ops, that's LA Fitness. 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

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I just had to call you first on my new phone. I love you. Y'all have a blast. Bye.

0: 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Já a seguir temos Pink.
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and keep you till death sighs. Inflatable doll, lover ungrateful, I blew up your body, but you blew my mind.